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So I had some coworkers kind of giving me trouble today. They walked by my desk and I'm sitting there eating lunch and work done. They're like, dude, you got to take your lunch break. Don't eat at the desk. And I'm like, what? I got to eat at your desk at all. 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

0: at your desk normally, or what?
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0: No, I get that.

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Man, I tell you what, I'm going to get down to Charlotte and see these boys. I love these guys. Shine Down. It's a new one here called Searchlight.

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0: There you go. 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
2: 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And Granger Smith is the voice that keeps the night going strong. Thanks for riding with us here on After Midnight with Granger Smith.

Number one for New Country, Q104.1. So I got a topic I want to discuss next hour with you. I want to hear from you on this. Who was your first crush? 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

0: 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Ann Hudson is about to jump on and share some Nashville news with us. Ann, what do you have lined up?
1: Well, you know, Granger, Jelly Roll's been dealing with a lot of drama after filing for divorce, but there is one positive fun thing he's got coming up. I got that story coming up in your Nashville news next. 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
1: Granger's not finished when this show is over. 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

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Don't climb on historical statues because playing dumb won't get you out of trouble. 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
2: 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Thanks for being a part of the After Midnight.

Number one for New Country, Q104.1. We've got some history to run over. It was on this day the King of Pop passed away. And I'll tell you more about that in history, plus other things coming up in two songs. Hang tight.

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0: Hey guys, it's I Heart Country on The Verge artist Stella Lefty. And that was my song, Boston.
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0: 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Ann Hudson is coming up next with all the latest from Nashville. 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
1: Well, you know me, Granger. I love me some Reba McEntire. And, well, she had a surprise drop. I got that story coming up in your Nashville news next.
2: 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I don't mean to bother.

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8: It's After Midnight. Granger Smith here. Grateful for every single third shifter listening right now. Whatever the reason you're up earlier or up late. Hey, this show was built for you. I got a whole bunch of good country music ready to play for you. I got this topic. What is a sound that reminds you of summer? Call me. 866-607-8383. Also, Earl Bibbles Jr., the country boy's got a dumb criminal story to tell us. Here we go. It's hour number four of After Midnight. Keep it right here.

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0: 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Ann Hudson is about to jump on and share some Nashville news with us. Ann, what do you have lined up?
1: Well, you know, Granger, Jelly Roll's been dealing with a lot of drama after filing from divorce, but there is one positive fun thing he's got coming up. 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
9: One final hour of Thursday's After Midnight starts right now. Welcome, y'all. I'm Granger Smith, your host, getting this weekend kicked off early, kind of. It's a Thursday, and I've got some things that went down on this day in history I want to talk about, plus some Nashville news with Ann Hudson. She is keeping you in the know with all your favorite stars out there in Nashville. All of this here on this final hour. Don't touch that dial.

Number one for New Country, Q104.1. We've got some history to run over. It was on this day the King of Pop passed away. And I'll tell you more about that in history, plus other things coming up in two songs. Hang tight.

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Hit me up sometime and let me know what you're up to, where you're listening from, what you're doing on the third shift tonight. 866-607-8383. Thank you for being here on After Midnight, early Thursday.

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1: Good morning, Derek Ranger. I got 18 under me, keeping this country moving. 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
0: Keep that 18 under you, brother. Thank you for calling tonight. You say what

0: 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Ann Hudson is coming up next with all the latest from Nashville. 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
1: Well, you know me, Granger. I love me some Reba McEntire. And, well, she had a surprise drop. I got that story coming up in your Nashville news.

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me at Carrie's Cooking Booth Amphitheater July 24th. 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

Q104.1, it is Erica DeLong in for Angie. And how fun would this be? A family four-pack to Wet n Wild's Emerald Point. You can't get better than that with all this heat. So make sure you're listening to Kyle Presley today. He's got that chance for you to win a family four-pack. Here's Jason Aldean. It's Q104.1.

little Q104.1. It's Erica DeLong, and a comedian is now accusing Jelly Roll and Bunny of a PR stunt when it comes to their divorce. She's like, there's no way it's real. Bunny just wanted to have more people talking about her. So do you believe that this is all a PR stunt? Let me know in the DMs at Erica DeLong.

Q104.1, it's Erica DeLong. Anybody ever have a hard time breaking up with somebody and you wish somebody else can do it for you? So dating.com is now hiring a chief breakup officer, somebody that's going to work remote, part-time, and get $3,000 a month to break up with people for you so you don't have to ghost them. And that way you can avoid that confrontation and that awkward moment. I actually want to sign up to work and do that. I'm like, $3,000 a month, part-time, remote, I'm in.

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And that means you have a shot to win $2,500. That is so much money that'll go a long way. So you got a keyword coming up at 11 o'clock when you hear the

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0: 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I'm Erica DeLong. And Bailey winning $2,500.
1: What? That's awesome. Thank you.
0: I love that energy. Way to go. Congratulations. $2,500, and you can win, too. Your next chance to win that money coming up at 2 o'clock.
2: If you showed up, I wouldn't let you in.

104.1, it's Erica DeLong. So our listener who wants to remain anonymous, she has a new trainer. She's been going to the gym, but her regular trainer is out on maternity leave. So in walks a super hot guy. She was like, he is beautiful. But her husband is really jealous. And she's like, should I tell him? He might freak out if I'm at the gym working out because this hot guy. Would you tell your significant other? Hit me up in the DMs at Erica DeLong.

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1: Q104.1, it's Erica DeLong in for Angie. And our listener, she's going by anonymous today. She has a trainer. Well, her regular trainer is out on maternity leave, so she's got this really hot guy who has stepped in her regular trainer's place, but he's hot, and her husband's jealous, and she's like, should I say anything to my husband? Debbie.
2: She's doing it for her husband, right? So it doesn't matter how she gets it.
1: There was a time when I did have a trainer. He was very, very hot. I would go in there with he made me. I would work out so hard. I'd get out to the car and cough up blood because I was not going to fail in front of this.
2: There you go.
1: Yeah.
2: And I'm sure now you're super hot.
1: Well, I mean, I would drop.

0: 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It's Erica DeLong. And our anonymous caller, she's like, what would y'all do in this situation? My husband gets very jealous. I've been at the gym training. Mine is out on maternity leave. And so now this really hot guy has stepped in her place. And he's hot. Should I tell my husband, Jeff?
1: No, keep that little nugget of information to yourself.

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1: Bosnia-Herzegovina eliminated Qatar from the World Cup with a 3-1 win in Seattle. Karim Alibegovic got the scoring started in the 29th minute.
2: That's a lovely piece of skill. What about the hit? Oh! It's a cracker!
1: The win likely places Bosnia against Team USA in the round of 32. The U.S. closes out group play tonight against Turkey.
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It is Erica DeLong. And win a family four-pack to Wet n Wild's Emerald Point. How much fun would that be? Beat the heat. 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

Q104.1, it is Erica DeLong. How's my Swifties doing as Taylor Swift jumped on stage the other night in Nashville with Lainey Wilson, who was performing for Travis Kelce's three-day camp for college kids. He's done it every year, and they have a night of entertainment. Well, the perk to being Taylor Swift's fiance, she was up there performing Love Story, a duet with Lainey Wilson. Everybody free.

0: 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It is Erica DeLong and Julie. You're contemplating a big decision.
1: I'm thinking about going to my college reunion, but I'm not sure because only 12 people signed up, and only 2 of them are people that I really want to see, and the others I'm do I even remember these people? So I'm kind of debating.
0: I say take a chance and go. What's the worst you can lose? Just go. Maybe you'll meet new people that you didn't realize you knew from school. It's Q.

Q104.1, it is Erica DeLong. A massive comeback for Bed Bath & Beyond. They are opening nearly 24 new locations nationwide in partnership with the Container Store, but they're doing something really cool. This is a big contest they're holding to see who can find the oldest existing expired coupon in their stack of stuff at the house. It goes through July 13th. Whoever's got the oldest existing coupon will win a $100,000 home transformation. That sounds incredible. They're also going to let us use all of those old coupons to shop with at the store through July 13th. It's Q104.1.

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I am loving this song, and I think that Taylor Swift is the reason why Toy Story 5 has just taken off in theaters, expected to make another $90 million.

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So we're celebrating America's 250th anniversary, and you can get a piece of that coming up at 2 o'clock. 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

Q 104.1. It is Erica DeLong. And who's ready to cool down, beat this heat with a family four-pack to Wet n Wild's Emerald Point? I am so glad that we have this water park. My kids love it. I love it. And you can win that family four-pack today with Kyle Presley at 340.

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0: So cool. And they have everything you need. It's just tiny.
1: It's just tiny. And honestly, I've been here. It's my second day. And it's lovely, except that when I go upstairs, like, you have to stoop a lot, which is a little uncomfortable for the bedroom. But other than that, it's great.
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Dean on Q104.1. It's Erica DeLong in for Angie. And it looks like that Luke Bryan and bestie Jason Aldean are going to have to pay this $1.4 million lawsuit for not paying their rent at their restaurant that they closed abruptly back in February. A big giant developer is suing them, and they're like, no, you owe us not only that back rent, but you got to pay the rest of the lease through 2029.

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0: 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Tab on the phone. She said she was listening to us on the iHeartRadio app while you were getting a new tattoo. What kind of tattoo did you get?
1: I got a tattoo that says, good things fall apart, so that's

at 4.1. It is Erica DeLong, and Bed Bath & Beyond is making a comeback, going to be opening nearly 24 new locations nationwide in partnership with a Container Store. And the company is holding a contest, y'all. They're trying to see who can find the oldest existing expired coupon, because, you know, they were the queen of coupons. So it goes through July 13th, and the winner will receive a $100,000 home transformation. And everybody that finds those old coupons, they will let you use them to shop with through July 13th. So go find those coupons. Now

104.1. It's Erica DeLong. Would you do this job? 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

One of your all-time favorites from Brooks and Dunn, Q104.1. I'm JT Bosch. Brooks and Dunn are going to be with Morgan Wallen in Death Valley tomorrow. Ella Langley is with him on Saturday. Hopefully you were lucky enough to get tickets to at least one of those shows. Here's new

0: tomorrow morning at 9 a.m., the Friday morning dance party. We'll play easy trivia, and we'll talk to Josh Ross, who's about to have another number one song. 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

don't know what's going on. First, it was Morgan Wallen doing all the bad stuff. Now it's Bailey Zimmerman. He destroyed a hotel room in New Mexico and left behind a $400 bar tab. He did take responsibility, though. He's going to make it right. Or Chevy Silverado on

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It's Q100.

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0: Rhett's going to be getting a star on the Nashville Walk of Fame next month. It'd be fun to go out and watch that ceremony, wouldn't it? 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

0: 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I'm JT Bosch. What's going on today?
1: Nothing. Just got off work, headed home to get my baby.
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That way I know you got it and you got a shot at all that money.

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Dear Big City, the iHeart Country World Premiere of New Dylan Scott's Q104.1. Riley Green and Ella Langley now. And yes, this counts if you want to go see Ella Langley in Cary. Just get on TalkBack.

number one for New Country, Q104.1. So Jelly Roll and Bunny X have set the record straight publicly. They're still friends, and everybody just needs to leave them alone. She even said that Jelly's ready to start dating again. Here's Chase and Aldean now.

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We still have a lot of money to give you with our 250K USA giveaway. 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Now it's MacArthur. There's new country. 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